it's all to me. Why not take all of me, babe? Yes, can't you see? I'm no good without you. Take my arms, I'll never use them. Take my lips, I wanna lose them. Bye-bye, to say your goodbye.

your pops, so don't abuse them chops. So why not take all of them and take it up and all of them, your baronet and blah, blah, blah.